can wait all night. What's it gonna be, boy? Yes or no? What's it gonna be, boy? Yes?

0: abilities far below those of mortal male and female people, and who, disguised as Rick Dees, mild-mannered disc jockey, fights a never-ending battle for truth, justice, and the pursuit of loose women.
1: 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A summer sun scorches the USA, and so do the hottest hits of summer. 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This is Rick Dees, and I'm going to tell you something. We got Debbie Gibson here. 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And you have your choice. 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

endless summer nights and endless summer hits. Yeah! Let's get into the special, the exclusive weekly top 40 songs of summer. Here we go at number 40, a group named after a hairdo. 2 feet high, lacquered beehives worn by lead singers Cindy Wilson and Kate Pearson.

Two summers ago, it's the hit Behind the Hairdos. The B-52s out of Atlanta, Georgia, number 40. Their first and so far their only top 40 hit from 86, Summer of Love. This is Rick Dees, hot in the middle of the summer of 88. Number 39 from the man with five number ones from the same album. Michael Jackson and Dirty Diana.

0: number one on July 4th this year. And his fifth number one from the Bad album has to be Michael Jackson with his pet rooster, Rudy. We bought Rudy for Michael. And the presentation is coming up in a couple of weeks from the Weekly Top 40. Thank you, Rudy. Coming up next. Now, we dug deep for a summer smash from 3 years ago by a group that kept firing members until they had a hit. That's always nice job security. We've got that coming up, plus the Weekly Top 40 Challenge. Also, wait a minute. Stag, get him off the show.
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2: Get out of here, idiot.
1: Wait a minute,
2: don't
1: please.
2: Don't touch anything.
1: Wait a minute. This button needs work. I'll work on that later. I was just told by the receptionist here at the radio station that I have European limbs.
2: European limbs?
1: Yeah, I said, what do you mean? She said, you've got Roman hands and Russian fingers.

0: 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And nothing but the hits on K107 in Tulsa. Now, do you remember that great wedding on TV? Probably the biggest wedding of the century so far, between Lady Di and her man, Prince Charles. It was all over the networks.
1: Queen Elizabeth was there?
0: And so many of the royalty. Well, their favorite song, we found out at that time, between the royal couple, was a song by Foreigner. It stops in at number 31. And this, for the royal couple, is Urgent.
2: Oh, it's lovely.

Virgins. Foreigner, number 31 on the weekly top 40 songs of summer special. Went to number 4 in July of 81. Here's number 30. Count 'em down, Prince.

0: Raspberry Beret. That's Prince from the summer he spent $75,000 to surround his purple palace in Minneapolis with 250 new pine trees. This is Rick Dees, and I've been saving this, but let's hold back no further. Debbie Gibson just got here. Yeah! Special guest. Debbie Bieber. Hi, Debbie.
1: Hi.
0: I was looking at a video last week of this lovely, lovely lady opening up the family album. And are those real pictures of you when you were tiny?
1: No. Mm-mm. No, so they had a little girl playing me, and the magic of video making.
0: What is good is with all the hits you have, you've got like the heavyweights of the record company. This guy is Tony, who is building about five houses behind you now off of the wall. Off of your record royalties, and he's saying, "Hey, no problem. You're gonna be number one. Hey, he's gonna buy me a new brown suit this week." Yeah. Well, have you gotten? Somebody told me you'd gotten custody of Tiffany.
1: That's terrible.
0: What do you think of her success? It's got. Obviously, you're both roughly the same age.
1: Yeah. Well, we've met each other a couple of times, and we get along, and truthfully, I have her tape at home, you know. Actually, my sister's stereo ate the first tape. I don't know why, but no, we got a new one, so mm-hmm. The Tiffany tape's doing good. But I think that she's got a really good voice. Truthfully, I think that she has a better voice than a lot of the adults that are out now.
0: So what do you like better? Do you like singing, dancing, playing the piano, or shopping?
1: Which? All of the above. Definitely.
0: All right, summertime, the right time for this lady. Thank you for being here, Debbie. Only in my dreams at number 29.

0: Debbie Gibson, out of high school now, looking forward to a tour, a great new video she's working on, and got to number 3 with Only in My Dreams when she was only 16. That's number 29 on our weekly Top 40 special of the summertime hits. These are the ones that make summer memories. And this is Rick Dees making
1: Dees Sleaze.
2: Yes.
0: Hand me one there, boss, if you would. Waldo Cluck.
2: Yes.
0: All right, very good. Ooh. According to the Weekly Sun, a survey of hairstylists has concluded that Cyndi Lauper has the worst-looking hair of any female celebrity in the 80s. Now, that's a dubious honor to have. Cyndi's got a new movie coming out, and she still has her hair looking kind of wild and woolly in this new movie. But Cyndi wasn't the only one who got the wrath of our nation's hairstylists. Also, Patti LaBelle. She was accused of having more hair on her head than Burt Reynolds does in his closet.

0: 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Here's number 21, back to music on the countdown. This lady's favorite sandwich is bacon, fried onion, vinegar, and tomato sauce.
1: Yuck!
0: Ugh, she's singing on Cruel Summer. I don't know how she can, eating that. Karen Woodward. Banana Rama.

summer. Bananarama, the bare belly button beauties, and a hit from two summers ago on our weekly Top 40 special. That's number 21, and this is number 20. Non-stop music. The boss was engaged to his almost ex-wife, Julianne, when this was a hit. Four summers ago, Bruce Springsteen and Julianne were dancing in the dark.

Bruce Springsteen. All the tabloid newspapers say that he is now definitely out of it. No more marriage to his 30-year-old wife, Julianne. It's the 28-year-old backup singer, Patty Sciarpa. At least that's how Patty told me when I dated her how to pronounce her last name. Number 20. Here's number 19, Los Lobos.

0: 1 year ago today, a smash movie and a huge hit for Los Lobos, La Bamba. The summer that had people saying,
1: "Where's the beef?"
0: had a hit that went to number one. And it's next

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1: Oye, tú. 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
3: According to you, these are the top 10 summer songs of all of the 80s. 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Can't forget Z100 in Portland right now. Here is number 10, Dire Straits and That Money for Nothing. And your chicks for free.

0: money for nothing. Dire Straits, who have tied Sgt. Pepper's Lonely Hearts Club Band as the highest-selling album ever in the UK. Rick Dees, and that's number 10. Put your hands on the radio and quote after us.
1: Dearly beloved, we are gathered here today to get through this thing called life. Electric word, life, it means forever, and that's a mighty long time. But I'm here to tell you, there's something else. The afterworld. A world of never-ending happiness. You can always see the sun. Day or night.

0: Number 9.
1: Let's go crazy.
0: Let's get strange. Prince, the purple one. And Rick D's nonstop with the hits. Wouldn't you know Madonna would be

0: from the lady who cannot believe they put her naked photos in Penthouse magazine. That's the highly exposed Madonna. And that was number one for this week a year ago. Number eight on our list of top 40 hot summer hits. Now, the question of the hour right here. Will George Michael return to the stage this weekend? Now, I will be glad to fill you in on that coming up next. And I've been asking people on the music request line, if you could name Michael Jackson's ranch. You know, he has this $28 million ranch outside of Santa Barbara. What should we call Michael Jackson's ranch? On the phone, what do you think, Pete?
1: Hi, Rick. I got a good name for the ranch. Chimps or Us.
2: Hi, Rick. This is Tammy. I got one. Actually, I have two. The Lonely Dudes Club Ranch.
0: Yeah.
2: And the other one is Old McJackson's Hideaway. Kind of Old McDonald, Old McJackson.
3: Hi, Rick. I think Michael Jackson's ranch should be called Altered Estates.
2: I think it should be called Mr. J's Funny Farm.
0: Good, good.
1: Hi, Rick. I think it should be called the Triple E Ranch.
0: That's enough.
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4: Hay un lugar, la familia Bencel. 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

keep feeling fascination. The Human League got to number 8 this month, July 83. And that's number 38 on our Hottest Songs of Summer special. Nothing But the Hits, a weekly top 40 extra by request, George Michael.

George Michael feeling much better after his throat surgery. That's a special request on the weekly Top 40. These are hot. 37 right here. It's Nasty. From 2 years ago today, a smash from Janet Jackson.

0: nasty boy.
1: Yes, sir.
2: Janet Jackson, also produced by Jimmy Jam and Terry Lewis out of Minneapolis. And Janet wrote that song after some guys tried to hit on her in a movie theater, putting their hands on her and asking her out. So number 37 is inspired by sex. From our hottest hits of summer special, this is Rick Dees. Okay, now ask yourself one question. Are you ready to make this summer one you will never forget?
3: 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Woo-hoo!
2: 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This is it, the weekly Top 40 Challenge. And for your efforts, you could walk away with This Is Good. This Is It. 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No, we'd love to have you come by and be part of our weekly Top 40 Countdown. 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If you would, identify this mystery song and who sings it. Okay, all right, starts out just like that. That's a mystery song of summer. 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Of course, you can enter as many times as you like, and what we do is pick a winner at random from all of the correct entries received by this Friday. And if you would listen to the countdown, we're going to replay that mystery song and give you a better chance of winning later in the countdown. 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Coming up next, a summer smash. It was huge. 43 weeks on the charts. Now that's big.
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1: I can't believe that.
0: Yes, families all over the world are reminded that if you are down and out, lift up your head and shout, I'm down and out. Thank you.
1: I can't believe this.
2: Number 28. We're back into the hits, the hottest songs of summer. Roger, John and Andy Taylor, Nick Rhodes, Simon Le Bon, Duran Duran, The Reflex.

Number 28, it's Duran Duran with The Reflex. Number 1 from the summer of 84, this is Rick Dees and the Hits. Number 27, Olivia Newton-John. Remember, Magic.

0: That is Livy with Magic. Olivia Newton-John, mother of Malibu daughter Chloe and husband Matt. And she had that song at number one the entire month of June in 1980 on our summer special. This is Rick Dees, and coming up we have the group that had a summer hit and a winter hit simultaneously on the countdown. But first, I want to thank you if you have called us here on the show this weekend. I've been answering the phone. Yeah?
1: Hey, Rick, I was on this bus this morning, and this lady was talking to her son, and she said, Billy,
0: yeah,
1: do you want to listen to the Rick Dees show when we get home? And the kid said, no. And the mother said, well, then behave yourself.

0: are the hottest hits of summer. It's a special on the weekly Top 40. Rick Dees, the same weekend 127 years ago that the U.S. Congress abolished flogging as punishment in the United States Army. Now they encourage flogging between the male and female officers as often as possible. Here's number 18. I'm kidding, of course. Cyndi Lauper, the summer that Where's the Beef was popular. Yes, Clara Peller was saying,
1: Where's the Beef?
0: And Cyndi was she-bop.

0: bopper, she bop. And let's hear it for Cindy and her new high school diploma.
1: Yeah, all right, Cindy.
0: She finally got her graduation from high school, Richmond Hills High in Queens. That's one of four high schools Cindy has attended. Finally awarded Cindy a diploma last month. I'm serious, she did. She got her diploma. Top three during summer of 84, she bop. Number 18 now. This is number 17, Wham, with their last number one smash together, Everything She Wants.

Wham! Everything She Wants. The last number one they had together. Of course, George Michael has had a ton of number ones on his own the last couple of years. That's number 17 on our Hits of Summer special. Rick Dees, the Weekly Top 40, and Steve Winwood, the Memphis Horns. Roll!

You gotta roll with it, baby. Steve Winwood brings his 33-city tour to Birmingham and his adopted hometown, Nashville. This weekend, Steve has number 16 with the current Summer Smash. These are the hits that have made your memories of summer so special, so we thought we'd play them. Is Huey Lewis's hair fake? Seriously, we'll let you know next.

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1: Will George Michael go on stage? That's the question. Good news and bad news. George Michael underwent throat surgery several weeks ago. He was told to remain quiet, stay at his home in Saint-Tropez in France. He feels fine. The bad news, he woke up this morning and said,
2: "Does my voice sound okay?"
1: George Michael.

0: George Michael, number 7 on our Songs of Summer special. And this is Whitney. Whitney Houston, 25. Is today your birthday, really?
1: Yeah.
0: Happy birthday, Whitney. Woo!

0: The birthday girl. All right, let's hear from Whitney Houston.
1: Yeah, happy birthday.
0: Woo. Happy birthday today, Whitney, 25-year-old Houston. And number six on our weekly top 40 Songs of Summer special. Of course, it's winning time, too. Anybody ready for the weekly top 40 challenge?
1: Let's have it. Come on. Woo.
0: Tell you what I have for you. This is good. This is Maybelline's Shine Free Get Loose in Los Angeles or Get Loose in New York, the Big Apple weekend. And what we're going to do is fly you round-trip airfare for you and a guest to New York or L.A. You choose the coast. 3 days in a hotel, chauffeur-driven, a full beauty treatment for male or female, or a full makeover, tickets to a concert or a play, you take the choice, and a $500 shopping spree.
1: Oh, yes.
0: Here's how you get it. Identify this song and who sings it. Okay, it's a summer smash. Artist and title. Your hint is movie music. One more time. All right, okay. Put your answer down on a postcard along with your telephone number in the daytime. And send it to Rick D's Weekly Top 40 Challenge, Box 196, Hollywood, California, 90078. And what we do is always pick a winner at random from the correct entries received by this Friday. Of course, you can enter as many times as you like. The contest is sponsored by D's Creations and Maybelline. Good luck to you. I tell you what, we've got some great music coming up. In fact, the next hit is a 3 all-time record holder. Over 2 months at number one.
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0: 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The first weekend of August and...
1: This is the tan patrol. Tan line check. May I please check your tan line right now?
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2: Oh!
1: Excuse me.
0: Well, let's just get into the music then. Number 36, a song that was on the countdown for 43 straight weeks. In 1982, it was Soft Cell, Tainted Love.

right there. A medley of Soft Cell's greatest hit, Tainted Love, and Where Did Our Love Go? The group has now dissolved. It was Mark Allman and David Ball. They've parted company, but they still have number 36 on our weekly Top 40 special, The Hottest Songs of Summer. Here's number 35, a former Go-Go and now a newlywed, Jane Wiedlin, Rush Hour.

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Jane Whelan, number 35. Into number 34. And 4 years ago, they were dressed like aliens for their tour. It's the Jet.

0: You put me in a state of shock. You know what I'm talking about?
1: I think I do.
2: Good. The Jacksons and Mick Jagger, number 34 on our Hits of Summer special. It is Rick Dees. And imagine this. You're walking along a road. You can't remember your name. Someone finds you. They give you a name and become your manager. You have a huge smash. They say it happened this way. Whether you believe it or not is up to you, but we'll play his hit next.

Since this is our summer special, and happy first weekend of August to you, by the way, we thought we would search from the weekly top 40 to find the greatest hot dog in the USA. Okay? America is known for its apple pie and hot dogs. And so now we have found number one on the list is Nathan's Famous Hot Dogs in Brooklyn, New York. Do you know that Barbra Streisand at one time had 2,000 of Nathan's Famous Dogs shipped to London just so she could have them there? Tale of the Pup comes in number two in West Hollywood, California. This is the place where your hot dog is served from a 17-foot concrete weenie. It really is. Also, the Varsity in Atlanta has incredible hot dogs. If you go to Atlanta, go to the Varsity. The Varsity spans two city blocks and serves 2 miles of hot dogs each day. And if you think you know of a hot dog place I haven't mentioned here that serves the best in the U.S., let me know. Just write to me, Rick Dees, Weekly Top 40 Hot Dog. It's box 196, Hollywood, California, 90078. We'll get back to you. Here's number 26. Now, when they have a summer hit in the U.S., they've got a winter hit at home. It's NXS.

0: Man. Number 26, it's new sensation NXS touring the U.S. right now as we watch Michael Hutchence and his drummer John Farris sweating through their spandex bicycle shorts on stage. Here's number 25 of nonstop music, Lionel Richie from two summers ago today. Dance on that ceiling, Lionel.
1: Outrageous!

feeling, dancing on that ceiling. Lionel Richie dances all the way to number 25 on our hottest hits of summer special. Rick D's right here, nonstop hits. These are the guys who took home the record of the year in the Grammy Awards 3 years ago. Toto and a crystal clear image of Rosanna.

0: Toto with the song inspired by actress Rosanna Arquette. How would you describe her?
1: A well-endowed, busty young lady.
0: That's close enough. Rosanna, who spent over a month at number two in June, three summers ago, number 24 on the weekly top 40 hottest hits of summer. What was so great about the summer of 69? I'll show you, coming right up.

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2: Let me tell you about. Hold on, Huey, come back here. There's a huge rumor going on in San Francisco about Huey's hair. 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So Tracy, who has been answering the phones on our weekly Top 40 request line, has been asked to touch Huey's hair. So touch it and let me know. Is it real?
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Huey Lewis in the news, The Power of Love, number 15 from the movie Back to the Future, and they snagged an Academy Award nomination with that song from 3 summers ago. This is Rick Dees and the Hits, Nonstop Music, number 14, also an Oscar nominee and an Oscar winner. The first Academy Award winning song from a motion picture in the 80s, Christopher Cross, perfect for summer, Say Lee.

0: former number one hit and an Academy Award winner from 1980, Christopher Cross and Sailing. And what has happened to Christopher Cross?
1: He's been whining and scratching himself raw, and nothing helps.
0: My, oh my. Well, actually, Chris is coming out with a new song this month called Back of My Mind. So look for some new material from Christopher Cross. So he's at number 14, and this is number 13 nonstop hits, Ray Parker Jr. on the Weekly Top 40.

0: Ooh, it makes you want to get slimed. Bustin' makes me feel so good. Ray Parker Jr. with Ghostbusters. Lucky number 13 from our Hot Songs of Summer special right here on the Weekly Top 40. This is Rick Dees, and coming up next, the lady that loves summer so much, she named herself after it. Oh, my God. What is he doing here? Wait a minute.
1: Hi. This is Mr. Safety, boys and girls. And remember, too much sun is not good for your left or right bun. Okay, so be careful in the sun. And remember, Mr. Safety says, you'll know you've spent too much time in the sun if your wife compliments you on your new leather coat and you're standing there naked. Bye-bye from Mr. Safety. And remember, be safe.

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3: Now there is no way to count down the hottest songs of summer without recalling the summer of 1981. 9 weeks, over 2 months at number one for this song, a triple all-time record holder, the most successful Motown single of all time, the record company Motown, the most successful duet of all time, and number three, the most successful movie soundtrack single of all time.
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3: This is it at number five on the summer special countdown. Lionel Richie, Diana Ross, Endless Love.

How about that? From the motion picture Endless Love, Lionel Richie, Dinah Ross, originally intended as an instrumental for the movie, and aren't we glad they sang it? Number 5 on our Hits of Summer special, Rick Dees, the weekly top 40. We're getting close to that number 1. From exactly 2 years ago today, Huey Lewis in the News and Stuck With You.

0: to be stuck with you. A song dedicated to Huey Lewis's wife, Sydney, and their two kids in Marin County. Number one single from the summer of 86 and number four right here on the weekly Top 40 Songs of Summer Special. Huey has been hot this weekend, I'll tell you that. The top three is coming up next. Plus, I got some inside information on the person at number one, and they don't want me to talk about it, but I have to. You have to know this. Stay here.
1: Oye, tú. 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
3: Now, John Parr told me that it happened this way. He was walking along a road. He could not remember his name. He remembered only one thing, that he was a musician and where he lived. Then someone walked up to him who I think may have recognized him and said, "You are a musician. I've watched you perform. I will be your manager. I will take you under my wing and make you John Parr." John said, "That's not my name." And the manager said, "Will be from now on. You will record a song in 1985 to go to number one called St. Elmo's Fire. And I, as your manager, will make 50%. The rest is history.

That Man in Motion, John Parr with St. Elmo's Fire. Number 33 on the weekly Top 40 special of the hottest hits of summer. This is Rick Dees, and let's keep up the music. At number 32, pulsing and gyrating to that tropical summer beat from Cuba. It's the Miami Sound Machine, and rhythm is gonna get you.

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0: Miami Sound Machine with Gloria Estefan and the whole family helping. There's Emilio, their 8-year-old son, Naib, from Miami, of course. That's number 32 of the hottest songs of summer. Coming up, the top 5 song that Prince Charles and Lady Di call their own.

summer of 1969. What were you doing? Do you remember the summer of 69? We even went back and studied the music to find out what was so special about 69. And then it became clear. Mega groups like the Beatles. Goodbye.

summer of 69. Actually, the summer of 85, when Bryan Adams finally pulled that one off, it went to number one. Here's back-to-back hits from the same summer. Number 22 from Tears for Fears.

0: Yes, 4 weeks at number one. June 85, Kurt Smith, Roland Orzabal, It's Tears for Fears. Now, they had two hits that went to number one that same summer. The other one was Everybody Wants to Rule the World, which I'm sure you remember. Now, we did some snooping and find out that the next singer on the countdown has a favorite sandwich. Are you ready for this? Bacon, fried onion, vinegar, and tomato sauce.
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3: El Pato Borja en la mega te lame las orejas.

jiggled down the beach in the movie 10, the year that Cheryl Lynn, Sarkisian, Bono, Allman legally cropped her name down to just Cher. Well, let me refresh your memory with music.

The summer of 1979. The history books recorded her as LaDonna Gaines from Boston, soon to become the queen of the disco era. And when we think of summer, you have to think of Donna.

works hard for the money. The lady who never worked harder than 3 days on each hit. Donna Summer feels like, hey, if you have to work longer than 3 days, you miss the feeling. Number 12 on the weekly Top 40 Songs of Summer Special. This is Rick Dees, and great to have you here with nonstop music. Number 11, and they span 3 decades of summer smashes. Chicago, and Hard to Say I'm Sorry.

Oh, yes. There was a summer drought for Chicago before that hit came along. 6 years out of the number one spot, and boom, right back to it. Number 11 on the list of the hottest hits for the summer of the 80s. And Rick D's here. Now get your list of top 10 summer songs ready, because I'm sure they'll be the same as ours next.

0: I think it was like 4 years ago. We met here in New York. I had just gotten here, and this friend of ours, Iván Benavides, was like putting together his solo project, and he contacted Nova to produce some of his stuff. And then he had a show at Joe's Pub, actually, not too far from here. And he called me to do the basses for him, and that's where we met. We got together in a rehearsal for his project. We sat down and started working for that show. We had a really nice show and, like, a nice vibe together. And he was like, hey, why don't we, you know, record some basses and get together and do some stuff? So a week later or something, we meet. We record some basses at my house with another friend, and we're chilling, and some really nice stuff comes out. And like 2 weeks later, somebody calls us and they're like, hey, you guys want to play at Madison Square Garden?
1: Us? Madison Square Garden? No way.
0: We were like, what? And they're like, yeah, well, you would be opening for Aterciopelados. Basically, we had those three tracks that we had just put down that night. And we're like, wow, why don't we just put together a band and do this? So we got together.
1: Imagine if that's possible. Just like that, what cannot be possible through, like, work, you know what I mean, and determination. So we just kept at it, and we're here today, you know.